kiss that going home is such a rag, such a rag. Going home is such a rag. Going home is such a rag. Going home.

side of the right, of the right. 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Would you mind if it isn't too bright? Now I need the window open, so if you happen to get chilly, there's this coverlet that my cousin hand crocheted. Hand crocheted. Do you mind if the edge is free? Would you like to unfasten my brain?

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Melodic discussion, my social political state of mind, and sensuality, of course. It's a bit of an introduction to self.

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I will not open myself up this way again. 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

bright in that treetop night. 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And we race out on the desert plains all night. See, honey, I am not some broken thing. I do not lay here in the dark waiting for thee. No, my heart is gold and my feet are light.

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Later that day I returned there. Perhaps the devil himself had been.

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My thinning locks beheld could spark a flame. Onlookers amazed. Shoppers and

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Hear the field, feel the canyon. Hear the fields in you. February, I felt the same as I do now. So take.

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Words that catch in my throat, words that haunt me and dare me. I want to speak to you, to take that leap, like jumping off of waterfalls, like diving in. 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I want to go to you, I want to give to you, but I don't.

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1: it's showtime.
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0: You're gonna dance until your feet fall off.
5: The new sensation of the nation, no doubt.
3: 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Would you do a little something for a little parting music?
6: Are you guys gonna, like, kick it old school?
7: Let's get down to business.

supposed to affect you. I can never understand. What would scare me is if we were to send a group of 18-year-olds 12,000 miles away and subject them to a year of that obscenity.

an ocean stuck inside hospital corridors. My condition in general, despite what they say, improves.